0: How y'all feel out there?
1: Oh, yeah. All right. All right, check this out. 1, 2, 3, in the place to be, as it is plain to

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And we are the crush grooving, the body moving, the record making, and the record breaking. And it goes a little something like this.

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I know you got my last two letters. I wrote the addresses on them perfect. So this is my cassette I'm sending you. I hope you hear it. I'm in the car right now. I'm doing 90 on the freeway. Hey Slim, I drink a fifth of vodka. You dare me to drive? You know the song by Phil Collins in the air of the night about that guy who

1956, Salzburg, January 27th, Wolfgang Amadeus is born. 1761, at the age of 5, Amadeus begins composing. 1773, he writes his first piano concerto. 1782, Wolfgang Amadeus Mozart marries Constance Weber. 1784, Wolfgang Amadeus Mozart becomes a Freemason. 1791, Mozart composes the Magnificat.

0: this old school joint. Don't you ever touch my stereo.
1: He said I got good and plenty of what you need the most. And that's

0: Watch it now. Rocking you coast to coast. Hips and lips.
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